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7 mile, 45, to the left downwind. 3-1, barrel.

0: Delta Alpha 5 Mile, final RNS 2311 Y for a left downwind 31 Fairview.
1: Here, and I'll try to get in front of you, looking for you, for Port Delta.
0: I think you'll be well ahead of us.

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Tulsa, they have 1 mile final RM, 3, Civil 21 will cross midfield at 1,400, so 11, 21, 7.

0: 25 on the Tango 2200 Mercedes eastbound, so we'll be turning north up the east side, let's go.
1: Going to ground sight, signal down forward, we're taking 1.8.

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We'll be heading forward, Hartsfield Jackson.

86 degrees.

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1: Good evening.

Duluth. We are inbound northeast 10 miles to take runway 28 for landing full stop.

Number 2, one, two, revision, yeah, base. Rise, runway 28, 5 miles. Full stop.

FAA Gunnel Temperature 5435 Blue Blues to South Governor Stanton 2100, head down the west side of Mercedes Metro.

The time is 10 p.m. Weather condition clear. Temperature 84 degrees.

The time is 11 p.m. Weather conditions clear. Temperature 82 degrees. KAZ.

inbound Metro traffic, Children's 1 helicopter, 30 miles to the southeast at 2000 inbound for Scottish Rite. Atlanta Metro traffic.

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1: Good morning.

Roger, 975601, coming out of the Bravo, northwestbound, I'm sorry, northeastbound, towards I-20, 2000 metro.

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K-8.

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0: Beltinga Craft, and it's over Midfield, 2400, left downwind, 310.
1: One is grading curve towards Mercedes-Benz Stadium at 1.8, Atlanta.

0: traffic for Sunbelt 582, 3 miles east, heading for runway 31, let's go, 1 and 9.
1: Go left crosswind 31.

minor county traffic system, Highway 582. Gonna complete a right teardrop to get into the left downwind to runway 31. Minor county.

County traffic system, Highway 1582, crossing Midfield at 2500 altitude. We'll do right teardrop to get into the down, right, left downwind for runway 31. One and done.

on the left downwind from runway 31, flow 10. Good afternoon.

0: left downwind 310.
1: Final, runway 31, 7.

clear the final runway 31. Okay.

part of the area to the south. 5052, go ahead. Delta Alpha, 10 miles to the northeast, inbound from Patternwork, moving out.

Taylor County, Denver, 673 Delta Alpha, 5 miles to the northeast. We'll cross the midfield at 3,000 feet, enter a right gear drop, and join on left downwind on 331 0.

673 Delta Alpha over the airfield at 3,000 feet low. Conduct a right teardrop and join the left downwind.

0: 7 Delta Alpha. 8 miles in the north, we are going to do a mid here and then do 45 left downwind runway 31.
1: K-A-3-J-I-J-R.

Pentagon Star 67 Delta Alpha turning left base from 31. Full stop, Bear County.

0: Tahoe dug up. The 3 mile final, Railway 28, Tahoe dug up. Good.
1: Miles, 245 downwind, runway 215.

0: Sierra Hotel is about 5 miles to the west, 2,200 on a power line survey in the area. Zero.
1: Hurricane traffic, 464 Delta Alpha is downwind for only 31 knots.

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1: Good morning.

0: 464 Delta Alpha is turning downwind for only 31. Bear.
1: Delta 6370 Delta 5 miles to the west 2200 operating power line.

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Touch yourself.

0: 5 out to the east at Yemi, 10 bound on the GPS, 2-25, approaching via low pass, Greene County.
1: Four turning left, stay following 2-1.

Mono 4094, turn to final, runway 21, Mono. Mounting Roman 26, left about 3 hours to reach now, inbound on 72.

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1: Okay, 4-9, 4-9, final runway 21, Monroe.

6 November is about 10 out to the east end. High base, inbound now on the RNAV 28 approach, low pass coming

0: southbound and turn to southwest, final call 100. Turn to the southeast, we're good. Southwest, 2200, operating power lines, we're good. Monroe.
1: Down for landing, revenue, 445 degree engine, turbine down.

Diamond 363 Delta Alpha, left downwind departure to the southeast, climbing out of 2000, or near to the southeast, Romero.

0: about 4.5 altitudes now in Mellon. The RNL 2 is approaching the touch and go remaining in the pattern Covington.
1: Miles inbound from the northeast runway 28.

approximately 577, minor Yankee, entering a right downwind for runway 28. Main truck inside.

0: then on a 4 5 miles inbound north runway 28.
1: Oh, repeater.

0: 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We're on a 26 November.
1: Farrell County traffic, Cessna 9997 Mike Charlie is 5 miles east at 3000, just going to be flying over east to west. Farrell County.
2: County traffic down at 363 Delta Alpha is 4 miles southeast at 3100. We're maneuvering looking for Mike Charlie.
3: Affirmative, Sherry Porter 94, we will be coming. We'll do a 360 to let you get right in front of us to keep in space.
0: Curtis, have you ever do the same for you? Tell me.
1: Covered in traffic, 3790 Yankee, turning final runway 28. Coming to traffic. Jeff Chase, 4098, we're going to right 360, 3 miles to the northeast on the field. After that, we'll come back in for a left hand pattern runway 28.
0: Fair County, down 148, Delta, left downwind 31, Delta.

0: Diamond 363 Delta Alpha is 3.5 miles to the southeast at 3,000. We're sending a 445 entry left downwind runway 31 for Barrett County.
1: Barrett County, Kevin. So 673 Delta Alpha departs right runway 31, departs the pattern to the northeast, Barrett County traffic.
2: Barrett County traffic, Diamond 138 Delta Alpha is in left base 31 Delta.
3: The competition is turning right base now 425. This will be a full stop for Covington.

0: Cessna 9997, Mike Charlie is about 3 miles east, passing over at 3,500.
1: Fair County, I'm in 148 Delta, is final 31 full stop pass.

traffic diamond 363 Delta Alpha is 2 miles to the south, descending through, well, we're at 2000, descending for the 45 entry left downwind runway 31.

0: know, right now, or right now, from a doing.
1: Come out to the Southwest, moving, and there's a downwind on the 45 for runway 26.
2: Helicopter 63 Sierra Hotel, 4 miles to the south. At northbound, 2200 power line survey, Monroe.

0: Travis Diamond, 363 Delta Alpha is 3.5 miles out of 45 with left downwind, runway 31 Sierra.
1: Copy, Jack. Boy, there on a 4, turning right, safe. Runway 21.

0: 45 bottom of the south, now it's just south of the field. Already 745 under the left downwind for 26, Franklin.
1: Clear 94, turning final 2 8.

0: Delta Alpha, just left downwind runway 31, will be full stop, Bear County.
1: Repeater. 45, 7, left, 1, 2, 3, 9, 5.

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1: Delta Alpha, turn in the left base, runway 310.

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1: Survey 2200 just east of the field, headed north and northwest.
0: Delta Alpha is turning final runway 31 for coming.

0: knocked off the field over gray, maneuvering at 3,000.
1: Temperature 81 degrees.

Pacific North at 2,600 tons to 2,000. We're about

0: Charlie 7 southbound, 13 left crosswind, runway 21 Clear County.
1: Clear County, 7143 Delta, final 31 full stop taxi back to us.

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0: on the go for 3-1, left closed, traffic there.
1: Porter Brown, we're in the 7 miles, I'm in for 45 on the Joe Snakes, I'm Franklin.

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0: Southwest, on that AU left base, runway 3-6, Kelly.
1: 1-3 Delta Alpha is on extended crosswind 3-1 Delta.

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1: County down 148, drop it off the left downwind, 3-1 up.

at 3,800. We are going to set up for a runway 23. We're going to go and do the hold at

Skyhawk from a 5 mile final for runway 5. We're going to be breaking off into a left downwind, and it's going to be departing area 2.

0: to south, Turkey traffic.
1: Broward County, is that Jet 643? We're about 6 miles to the northeast of the field. Going to be doing flyover for left traffic on runway 31.

0: 7673, Delta Alpha, in half miles out. Put it on a 23, Circle Land, 31, Bear County 7.
1: Bear County, the Jet 643 is overflying the field for left traffic on 131, Bear County.

0: Red Whaler Field, making the left traffic for runway 31, Barrow County.
1: Barrow County traffic down to 673, Delta Alpha is 7.5 miles out, clear in RNAV 23, crossing midfield 13 and 31 for low level left down 131, Barrow County traffic.

0: now final for 28 full stop, Captain.
1: Alpha, 5 miles out, put in on 23 crossing. Midfield 31 and 13 level left down 131 verifying traffic.
0: Jensen 643, start left base from way 31, verifying.

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1: K-A-3-J-I-J-R.

request number 4673, Delta Alpha, 1 mile final on out 23, crossing midfield 1331 for low level left downwind at 231, zero coming traffic. Southern traffic, 2 6 1 7 0 8 2.5 mile, straight up final for the back of 4 and a half 2 8 coming in.

0: Bravo Alpha low level, left 8, we want that kind of traffic.
1: Set up one, base the final 2-1, gear down, Monroe.
0: Level left base, report final, airtime traffic, runway 3-1.

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The time is 12 p.m. Weather condition: clear temperature 85 degrees.

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1: Practice on Route 28, 6 miles straight in. Coming in.

0: traffic also sending for at like 7 miles to the northeast of the field, inbound on the RNAV 23 for Mount Raven. So
1: Skyhawk 1, drifting off the Fox Spot 4 to the east on a 4 mile straight in. Practice RNAV 28 will be a touch and go. Covington.
2: Bend Java Diamond with Loyal Alpha is left cross, land for 31, turning left downwind 31 down.

0: Fox left 2 mile final, runway 28 will be set to go, coming to
1: Fox. Traffic 7 8 5 mile final, 2 3 1 1 1 1 1 1 1 1 1 1 1 1 1 1 1 1 1 1 1 1 1 1 1 1 1 1 1 1 1 1 1 1 1 1 1 1 1 1 1 1 1 1 1 1 1 1 1 1 1 1 1 1 1 1 1 1 1 1 1 1 1 1 1 1 1 1 1 1 1 1 1 1 1 1 1 1 1 1 1 1 1 1 1 1 1 1 1 1 1 1 1 1 1 1 1 1 1 1 1 1 1 1 1 1 1 1 1 1 1 1 1 1 1 1 1 1 1 1 1 1 1 1 1 1 1 1 1 1 1 1 1 1 1 1 1 1 1 1 1 1 1 1 1 1 1 1 1 1 1 1 1 1 1 1 1 1 1 1 1 1 1 1 1 1 1 1 1 1 1 1 1 1 1 1 1 1 1 1 1 1 1 1

0: Concord, Fort Alva, turning left, downwind 31.
1: One zip to come. Fox left departed the area to the north. Final call, coming to.

0: Alpha 4 Mile, Mother 45, for Westbound 31 ground.
1: Roger, we should be out of your way.

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0: Kilo Whiskey, 10 mile 45 left downwind 3-1, full stop there.
1: On a 10 mile final, traffic RNAV 3-1, full stop there. We're now at 103.
0: I'll get in before you. Entering the left downwind now, 1700.
1: Sounds good, yeah, you should have plenty of time, we'll be looking for you.

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We're back in heading south to downtown Atlanta, 9600.

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1: We're about 5 miles to the southeast in Rainbow Reservoir.

Carolina, traffic coming up to 1020, we flying over downtown Atlanta. We're going to be landing west of Mercedes-Benz at 9.

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1: Search 4-4 about 9 miles to the southeast, maneuvering at 3,900.

to Echo Echo about 1-2 miles about southeast of the airport. We're going to set up for a long final runway 31 at Barrow County.

Echo, Legacy Jazz 10 miles long, final 100, wind 301, at Delta. Echo Winder.

temperature 86 degrees. 10.

541 Hotel Fox, Trot, 7 miles to the east, southeast, the inbound pull, south, straight in, 28. 7.

554 is 5 miles southwest of the field, is doing 45 degrees left downwind join for runway 31.

0: 2984, let's cross the perimeter.
1: County traffic, 7554 is 3 miles southwest of the field, setting up for 45 degrees, going to the left down in 1331.

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0: Center traffic, King Air is left base 2 on Monroe.
1: Traffic helicopter, sub 510 Tango 2000, Pete Mercedes eastbound, will head north up east side Metro.
2: We're going to do a straight in 2-1 if traffic allows, Monroe.
0: Monroe.

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0: 下湾不去玩了呢？
1: West side of the city between Georgia Tech and Mercedes-Benz Stadium.

temperature 75 degrees.

0: WZC. Watching the weather like me?
1: That's it, just watching like you. Most of it's blown over here already. We're starting to clear back to the west.
0: Fly past us. We were outside earlier and I saw Delta flight fly right over me. It was super low. And so I looked it up on FlightAware. It actually got diverted. It was coming from Tampa to Atlanta and got diverted to Augusta. Glad I'm not on that flight.
1: I'm reloaded. They'll get it gassed up and get it back over here.
0: I didn't know if they get it back over here or they'll just send them by groom or something like that, but man, what a mess.
1: Depending on the aircraft, groom might not be able to handle them all.
0: That's what I was thinking. There's a lot of people on those things. You know, it's from Tampa to Atlanta, so it wasn't a real big jet, but it was a significant size. I mean, I could see the tail on it. I said, that's a Delta flight.
1: Yeah, but Delta Tampa can be, it can be a 7.5 or a 7.6, so it can be a big, a fairly good-sized aircraft. I used to make that run two or three times a year just to go down there and work.
0: And I haven't followed it in a minute, but man, maybe they did gas it back up and send it on over here. That might be why they diverted it, because they didn't have enough fuel to sit out there too long. They said, looked it up real quick, quick Google search, and maybe there was some low visibility and stuff out there, so they diverted a few flights.
1: That was a pretty good sell that came over, because it, we were on the front edge of it here, and it looped back. We got hit here, and then Gainesville got hit. They're a little farther west than us. I was watching on the National Weather Service, man. Said possibility of 80 mile per hour wind gust.
0: HT down, I'm causing the interference in the hill. Causing one of my HTs kind of go wonky, but I actually looking at this thing for about an hour or two. We were in the pool for a while. It's been a nice day. We got in the pool about 12:30, so we sat there and kept an eye on it. And I said, yeah, it's about time for us to get out. By the time I got everything cleaned up and the shed out there locked up, it come in here.
1: It's upstairs. Is it raining? I thought it was raining. By the time I told my wife it was raining, opposite where my office looks out on the trees, it was coming down hard enough. It was obscuring the trees a little bit.
0: First stuff is, or the bigger rainfall is actually around the Social Circle, Monroe area. I'm not saying we didn't get a pretty good little rain shower there, but the bulk of it is north of us. Just north of us, just right up north of 20. In a house.
1: Five and a half miles from Monroe, and I'm almost due west of Social Circle.
0: Yep. Yeah, you got a good rain shower there. That's pretty big. Looks like it's heading towards the Bosswick. Next in line, but anyway, it's good. It's good to have some rain. We ain't had rain, heck, I guess, in a week. But it looks pretty clear behind us. A couple of small things, but some lights. I said, I don't know. We might get back in the pool. I don't know. You know, it should be determined.
1: Sun comes out, the sky goes blue. It'd be time to crawl back in the pool.
0: Yep. I actually took down my long wire. I got it on that, you know, that mast, that flagpole, so I wheeled it down and it's just laying in the yard. That way, if it did get too windy, it wasn't going to tear that up.
1: I was watching the top of my trees here, and I had some of the Boston yards. It seems to be elevated more than it was down low, but you know, you never can tell unless you're out there in it.
0: Fully, you know, just let that rope down and it's fine. So all you gotta do is pull it back up. Got a another infed antenna this weekend, you know, that does 80 meters, so trying to figure out what I got to do to get that strung up. It's, you know, heck, it's twice as long. So, oh yeah, it's so.
1: One of those tripod military antennas that I antenna mass that I got given to me. And I may take it out in field day just to put it up so I can see how much trouble it's going to be. And if it's something I want to keep or something I want to get rid of.
0: Earlier this week, and I think Mike brought one into the meeting one time, that steel whip has got adjustable, you know, so you can extend it however long you need it. I want to get something like that I can use. Not that I do a lot of portable stuff, but it'd be neat to kind of have. That way I could do that. And when field day rolls around, I have something to bring with my 991A.
1: The thing is, the bag with my parts, with this military tripod and mask, it's 45 pounds. So they recommend two guys to carry it, not one.
0: I don't know if that was somebody trying to come in there or not, or if that was you. These KQ4 WZC.
1: Did you hear how heavy I said that antenna bag was? Or the mass bag was with all the parts in it? It's about 45 pounds.
0: Yeah, or it might have been you. I don't know. I was just kind of leaving a pause there in case somebody wanted to jump in. But yeah, that's it'd be a good idea to have at least a couple people. 50 pounds don't seem like much until you're picking that dead weight up. It's a lot, especially if you got a bad shoulder or something like I do.
1: What I'll do is I'll take the car down close to it, open the back end up, throw it in the back. As long as I don't have to transport it more 20, 30 feet, I can get it moved. And I can always, you know, stop moving two or three steps. I just like to get it up and see how easy it is to assemble. I think I watched the video once of how you do it. But you never know until you have to do it the first time.
0: 50 pounds don't sound like much, but that's quite a bit. I mean, like I said, you pick it up 50 pounds and start dealing with it. Yeah, you'll find out just how heavy that is.
1: That's how much the dog food bag, how much the dog food weighs that we get at our house. And if we buy those two bags at a time, sometimes Chewy will put both those 40-pound bags in the same box. And man, I'm glad I'm not the FedEx guy that's got to deliver poor girl.
0: I talked to somebody one time with FedEx or UPS and asked them what one thing that they just can't stand to deliver, and I think dog food was high up on that list.
1: They'll throw the can in with the can. We'll buy canned food too. And they'll throw that into the same box with the bag of canned food. And I blame Chewy for that, because the way that stuff gets handled, sometimes that bag of dog food gets ripped open.
0: People that work for UPS and FedEx, they're almost livid when they see stuff like that. But it is what it is. You're in the business to do that, and you got to expect that. I think my DMR hotspot lighting up, but I'm not hearing anything on my radio there. You can check that out.

0: got a busy week coming up, or what you got going on? My boss is out of town, so we'll see how that goes. I know that when he's out of town, they might contact me for stuff, but we'll see how that goes. And then I got 1 week left after that, or a Monday through Thursday work week, and then we're off on vacation, and that's right around field day. Yeah, it is. We missed you at the club meeting yesterday. We had a good meeting. David Kale for OWN, Vice President of the club, did a nice presentation on CWN.
1: And I had a lot of stuff to get kind of done here. We had some friends coming over to watch the ball game, so had a lot of yard work and just pool work. You know, it's pool season, so got to dedicate time to that too. Matter of fact, before the sun goes completely down, I got to get out there and work on that too. To, I don't want to say close up for the week, but kind of get things right so it can last the week until next weekend.
0: I've not been able to get the both doors on my shed open, and it's been real precarious trying to get my zero turnout, trying to get around that door. A couple times I've looked down and the tires on that side is hanging over about a quarter and not fully on the deck, so we pulled the doors down and trimmed them back, and still got it hanging up on one spot on one on that same door. So we were going to just pull it out and turn the board around, and we ended up breaking down some hole now in there now, so I need to go out there. My project, this first project this week, is to go out and get that deck fixed, rent the deck ramp fixed, so I don't have a hole to drop off in. I think the front tires on both tractors will go across it, but it's better to be safe than sorry. So I got to go get a Yellowwood 1x6, cut it fit, screw that back down. But we tried to pull the nails out, the nails wouldn't come out, so I got to go out there with the Dremel tool first and take the nails off right there at the top of the wood. Then I'll do when I go to put that board in, I'll run those in with the construction screws instead of trying to nail it down.
1: Actually, I've done all of my privacy fence repairs myself, wooden privacy fence I got here. And there's one more section that I got to do, and I've been procrastinating. Well, let's just get to the point where I got to get it done. I was sitting there looking at it today, and man, I got to go get the lumber to do that. But I don't know if it may have to wait till the weather cools down a little bit. It's a little too hot to do that now, but we'll see. And then I got to stain it, of course. So anyway, always something to do around the house if you own it.
0: That's a true statement. My dog's resting to go out, so I need to step away from the radio for a little bit. Good to talk to you, Marvin. KQ4WZC, KQ4SR. I'll be back later.
1: Be hanging out a little bit, kind of poking around the internet. All right, see you talking a little bit. KQ4WZC.

0: Center traffic here, 326 and Whiskey is 5 miles to the northeast. We'll be entering a downwind to left 121 and up.
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0: 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We want that to go well.
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one is going to be about a half mile or so south of St. James' Stadium, southwest, 1,700 next to the landing.

traffic here is 132 Tango Delta is

half mile west to Mercedes eastbound. Over headed east, or north up the east side, Metro. Metro traffic, helicopter 543, Bradley, Zulu, over Bobby Dodd. Going towards PD Cadre, Dr. Patrol.

Time is 5 p.m. Weather conditions clear. Temperature 84 degrees.

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1: Good afternoon.

0: traffic, 7-5, you're off Tango, inbound the RNAV, runway 5, Cherokee 10 miles to the south.
1: Cherokee 10 miles to the south,
0: runway
1: 5, 673, that's off of 3 miles from Pilot, runway 310.

traffic, Citation 854 Juliet Alpha, about 6 miles south of the field, and we'll be landing runway 28, coming in.

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together.

temperature 74 degrees.